0: Kikuyu, a place called Gikambura.
1: Yeah.
0: And that guy was asking, how come so your roads are tarmacked? Because even a road that leads to a residential place, you find that it has tarmac. If you go to Loakabete, you'll find there are walkways, there are places where you can jog, there are places where, you know, I think Kembo has done a good job. I've seen the markets that he speaks of.
2: So when?
0: So let's give him his flowers.
2: So why do people of Kiambu complain?
0: I think Kenyans need to, you know, let's give credit where it is due. Honestly,
1: that's
0: let's
1: true.
0: Give credit where it is due.
1: Okay. Asante sana.
0: Karibu.
1: Thank you. Asante. Okay. Give your governor his flowers or her flowers. If this guy has done all these things, why do you guys complain in Kiambu? Hey, at Classic 105 Kenya or at it's Mine Kegene. Hashtag is Mine Kegene.

jumping like you can't believe. Congratulations, Nadia. 10 amazing years celebrated in style at Mass House this weekend, and you did a fantastic job. Cheers, and here's to another 10. That is Jupe, and it's right here on Classic 105, where we're all about good times and good. It's Now We Wait for Nameless at 25, because that one is going to be a movie. Without a doubt. All right, stand by because I've got another one coming up next. I mean, this jam has got so many people in it, and no wonder it became a global super smash hit, and it's coming up next, so stand by. Now, here's one thing we need to agree on. Every successful business has got to start with a vision. Bila vision, you're just bahatishaing by

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9: Kabras Sugar FC beat Menengai Oilers 26-5 to win the Sportpesa National Sevens Circuit at the Dala Sevens in Mamboleo Showground in Kisumu yesterday. John Okoth put Oilers ahead with an early try, but Kabras rallied from behind with Matthew Sosimbo, Frederick Wangila, Brian Lukusi and Jackson Siketi touching down to complete the comeback. Mwamba Ladies overcame Kenya Harlequins 10-7 to claim the women's title. Kabras went home 150,000 shillings richer, while Mwamba Ladies got 100,000 shillings in prize money courtesy of Sport Pesa. Despite the 2026-2027 KPL season only 3 weeks away, kickoff hangs in the balance with multiple legal disputes still unresolved. Two cases are pending at the Moranga High Court and another before the Sports Disputes Tribunal, challenging FKF's 2025 promotion and relegation rules. The Moranga High Court will hear the contempt of court applications against FKF President Hussein Mohammed on the 14th of this month, just 1 week before kickoff. All the 18 teams are in darkness, leaving significant uncertainty over the new season. That's your sport on Classic 105. I'm Susan Kimasha.
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0: Despacito. How many billions of views has he racked up? It's gotta be well into like 2 or 3 while I surely. Welcome to my name, King Angi, in the morning on a feel good Monday. Preeting at there, my guest said, my 10 over 10, or very good morning to you. Now, very big classic 105, but they were celebrating right now. There's a young gentleman called Mitch Mwangi Mwaura, Triple M. Good morning. Mitch Mwangi Mwaura is celebrating his 9th birthday today. From your dad, PMK, and everyone here on Classic 105, happy birthday, Mitch Mwangi Mwaura. May you have a great 9th birthday. Your dad says you're a solid young man and the future looks bright for you. So from your dad, your family, and everyone here on Classic 105, Mitch Mwangi Mwaura, happy 9th birthday. Tunakupenda sana, tena sana. Okay, we're going to be celebrating something on Kingangi's anthems in a very, very short while. This one, it was introduced to me by Pastor Israel Burale. You know, like, what, how? Well, I'm going to explain that to you in a very, very short while. 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
0: So Israel Burale, Pastor Israel Burale, introduced me to this jam. I absolutely love it because the melody, the message, everything is just right. And it's rocking TikTok right about now. What am I talking about? Pastor, asante sana. Anaitwa Junetti. This one is called God is Working in Silent for Me.

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0: Oh, that jam is just too sweet, why not? Abel Maro, good morning to you. Patrick Damoya, I see you. And a good morning to you. Jane, you'd like to receive your salams. Let me just go to your message. And me pata salams, Paul of Wida Highway Motel. Wida Highway Motel. Guy, it's been ages. And your colleagues, thank you so much, Paul of Wida and everyone at Wida Highway Motel. I love you guys more than you can ever believe. Thank you so much for loving Classic 105. We appreciate you. Elton Carissa, very good morning to Abel Marado once again, Karibu Sana. And a good morning to Juan Shekigwa now. Today is Atara's birthday. Aviela Atara, you turned 4 years old today. From your mum and the entire family and everyone here on Classic 105, young angel Aviela Atara, happy 4th birthday to Nakupenda Sana, your mom Joanne, and everyone in the family wishes you a happy birthday. Okay, you better stand by because in a very, very short while, our morning conversation's on the way. I could not believe my ears when I heard it, but the more I thought about it, I was thinking, what's wrong with this? What am I talking about? Details are on the way, so stand by. 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
1: Kasheshe. Chanuka. Be in the know with Maina and Kingangi in the morning. 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
2: A Nairobi court is today expected to rule on whether the DCI can continue holding Rose Mbithe and her son Chris Mulwa for 30 more days over the murder of renowned clinical psychologist Victoria Mutiso. The two are among the suspects linked to the fatal shooting in Nairobi's Upper Hill area last Wednesday. A post-mortem conducted last week established that Mutiso died from excessive bleeding after sustaining 3 gunshot wounds. Meanwhile, 2 more suspects have been arrested in connection with the murder. Angela Mulwa and Nelson Masiga are expected to be arraigned this morning as investigations into the fatal shooting continue. Bungoma Senator David Wakoli has urged Health CSA Dindwale and Treasury CS John Umbadi to reach an amicable solution with the Kenya Union of Nurses and Midwives, as well as a Council of Governors, over the ongoing nationwide nurses' strike. He also challenged individual governors to engage representatives of health workers and address the issues fueling the industrial action.
12: Lazima magavana wawajibike. Kikatiba afya iligatuliwa. Na lazima vile vile hawa madaktari, nurses hawa, wawe na vikao na magavana wao katika mashinani. Waweze kutatua shida zao.
2: Westlands MP Tim Wanyonyi has rallied the Mulembe community to overwhelmingly support Nairobi Senator Edwin Sifuna should he contest the presidency in the 2027 general election. Speaking yesterday, Wanyonyi praised Sifuna's political rise, saying he has gained widespread support across many regions of the country and therefore deserves strong backing from his home region.
13: Kama sahaya anasema anataka kitu kubwa, hiyo imani muendelee nayo hivyo. Na mmeanzia hapa Kongoma. Mwerlisi ya atembee, na sisi tutatembea na yeye.
2: President William Ruto has hit out at Nairobi Senator Edwin Sifuna over his criticism of the government's SHA registration amid concerns about the state of healthcare services and public health facilities. Sifuna argued that the registration is not a measure of success in the health sector. In response, Ruto defended the drive, saying it is essential for government planning and the effective delivery of healthcare services.
14: Why we are registering citizens is because data is important. Without data, you operate with guesswork. Nambali na kusajili hawa wananchi, sasa tunajua wananchi katika sehemu fulani ni wangapi.
2: More than 700 truck drivers in Nakuru County have been sensitized on road safety and traffic compliance in an effort to reduce road accidents. The awareness campaign, which brought together key stakeholders in the transport sector, also emphasized the need for greater self-regulation within truck drivers' associations to promote responsible driving and improve safety on Kenyan roads. Music Copyright Society of Kenya CEO Ezekiel Mutua has urged youth to embrace digital technology and acquire digital skills to improve their chances of self-employment. Mutua said digital and technical skills can open up a wide range of job opportunities and enable youth to become more competitive in the job market. Now you're up to date on Classic 105. I'm Suzanne Kimashia.
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16: 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Now, we're going to get a little bit controversial here, but guys, I need you to calm down and let's reason properly. Our morning conversation is coming up next. 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

0: absolutely love it. Welcome to My Name King Ang in the morning. It is a brand new day and a brand new week, and I hope you've woken up with all the positivity we need, because this week must count like hell. And we gotta make sure, because God is on our side all the time. We've heard that jam, and we know He's always by our side, and He's got us. All we just have to do is to put in our work. That is it. Do everything to the best of your ability. The duty is ours. The results belong to God. That's how we approach each and every brand new day and every brand new week. And by the way, don't forget to be grateful for at least being woken up this morning. Dick is Otto in Bamburia. Very, very good morning to you. I hope you all rose chemutai, my darling. How are you? Mr. Patrick Rudiger would like to send his salams to you as well. Jose Wazuku, habari ya subuhi, I see you this morning as well. Thank you for your love. Elvis Kibeta, very, very good morning to you. I hope you are good. Okay, stand by. I've got another huge collabo that's just got Friday written all over it, but because it's groovy like you can't believe, and it's coming up in a very, very short while. Now, need to have our morning conversation. Hey, this weekend, and this thing was doing the rounds on social media, and there was a lot of blowback, especially from men. Oh my God, you jazzed that inbox like you cannot believe. This lady you're going to hear is a very senior civil servant. I will not say her name. If you recognize it, good for you. If you hear it and you remember seeing that clip, then you know who I'm talking about. But I shall not mention her name here this morning, because her name is not important. Of importance is what she said. Listen to her.
1: He was 70-something, and okay. I was only 40. I was 39,
2: okay.
1: I think.
2: Okay.
1: So the purpose of getting married to him was for me to get married. He dies, and I inherit the property. Mm-hmm. But then he died before I went back to Germany.
2: Oh.
1: Na tukafanya arusi ingine.
2: Yeah.
1: So that nikuwe citizen.
2: Yeah.
1: Tulilia siku tatu mimi and my brother. Because my brother was my best man, eh? And my brother was a poly drug abuser, eh?
2: Yes.
1: Because when this kambuzungu came, he saw a coughing, eh? Mm-hmm. My brother akaangalia akaniambia kasheri spidisha harusi. Huyu mzungu anaweza kukitoa anytime. 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Lakini hukwenda my certificate, because we thought it was automatic that the German government is going to recognize our marriage.
0: Wow. Oh, the blowback was crazy. Oh, guys went nuts. Let me ask you, gentlemen, where is the lie? Where do you think your women marry you? Even if you don't have money now, they marry you because of your potential. You know, women are very good at those things. Wanaangalia huyu potential yake, incredible. Huyu atapata pesa hivi karibuni. Wacha ni kuamilia hapa. Where were you getting all up in this woman's business? What has she said there that is wrong? Where do you think your women come to you and choose you? I may think it's because you've got a good heart. Leah wants us to ongea the truth. To ongea ukweli. Where is the lie here?
1: He was 70-something. And okay. I was only 40. I was 39,
2: okay.
1: I think.
2: Okay.
1: So the purpose of getting married to him was for me to get married. He dies, and I inherit the property. Mm-hmm. But then he died before I went back to Germany.
2: Oh.
1: Na tukafanya arusi ingine.
2: Yeah.
1: So that nikuwe citizen.
2: Yeah.
1: Tulilia siku tatu mimi and my brother. Because my brother was my best man, eh? And my brother was a poly drug abuser, eh?
2: Yes.
1: Because when this kambuzungu came, he saw a coughing, eh? Mm-hmm. My brother akaangalia akaniambia kasheri spidisha harusi. Huyu mzungu anaweza kukitoa anytime. 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Lakini hukwenda my certificate, because we thought it was automatic that the German government is going to recognize our marriage. Like,
0: incredible. But where is the lie? And do you understand why your women marry you? Hata kama huna kakitu saa hii, wanaoa potential. And then you tell me what this woman did wrong. No, what did she do wrong? Let's talk. 0711-046-105 is my number. Give me a call. Hit me up on X, rclassic105, Kenya, or RT, it's my neck again. Hashtag, don't forget, is my name, King. I'd love to hear from you. Or hit, let's hook up on my fan page on Facebook. What is it that she said there that was wrong? And why do you think your women come to you and they end up marrying you? Let's have a very honest conversation this morning, tafadhali, yeah?

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0: is a really, really good gentleman. Roho Safi Sana Tena Sana. A real superstar who I can call a friend. Welcome to my name, King Agi, in the morning on your home of good times and great hits. It is a feel-good Monday, a brand new day and a brand new week. Thank you for the love. More than appreciated. Now, big classical on a 5 birthday we're celebrating today. Peter Tinga, that your workmate is celebrating their birthday. Anaitwa Madon. Madon, happy birthday from Purity, Kim Gashihi, Kim Kagiri, and the entire team Kororia. They wish you a happy birthday. And they're saying you're one hardworking man and send all my love to him. So, Madon, happy, happy birthday from the entire team Kororia and everyone here on Classic 105. We celebrate you as well. Okay, we're having our morning chat. This lady is a very, very senior civil servant. She was online this weekend making these comments. Listen to them.
1: He was 70-something, and okay. I was only 40. I was 39,
2: okay.
1: I think.
2: Okay, okay.
1: So the purpose of getting married to him was for me to get married. He dies, and I inherit the property. Mm-hmm. But then he died before I went back to Germany.
2: Oh.
1: Na tukafanya arusi ingine.
2: Yeah.
1: So that, nikuwe citizen.
2: Yeah.
1: To Lilia Sikuta, to me and my brother. Because my brother was my best man, eh? And my brother was a poly drug abuser, eh?
2: Yes.
1: Because when this Kambuzungu came, you saw a coughing, eh?
2: Mm-hmm.
1: My brother akaangalia, akaniambia kasheri, spidisha harusi. Huyu mzungu anaweza kukitoa anytime. 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Because we thought it was automatic, yeah, that the German government is going to recognize our, mm-hmm, our marriage.
0: It was incredible. But I ask, where is the lie? And why did guys go up in arms? Ricky Derrick is saying, I like the way she gave that story. I've watched it more than once. I can't get enough of it. I've been dying like an idiot. Her brother was such a vibe. 3 days crying, and not because the Kamuzungu died. Jennifer Kanyeri, you're giving this gentleman some truth this morning, saying, as a lady, even if we're financially stable, before marrying a man, you must look whether he's got at least potential for growth in life.

0: If I might, oh, Kajavera, absolutely love it. Liz Muturi, a very good morning to you, my darling. Davey Watononoka, Group IC as well. Soldier Mamondoro, Mambo VP, a very, very good morning to you as well. To Humphrey Moto Gabs Foundation, I must come and enjoy that Choma Zone Bites in Utawala, because you're telling me you've started that new joint. Absolutely. And I'll support you 100%. Okay, you better stand by, because I've got another wild one on the way next. We're talking about this lady who was trending over the weekend.
1: He was 70-something. Okay. And I was only 40. I was 39,
2: okay.
1: I think.
2: Okay.
1: So the purpose of getting married to him was for me to get married. He dies and I inherit the property. Mm-hmm. But then he died before I went back to Germany.
2: Oh.
1: Na tukafanya arusi ingine.
2: Yeah.
1: So that nikuwe citizen.
2: Yeah.
1: Tulilia siku tatu mine and my brother. Because my brother was my best man, eh? And my brother was a poly drug abuser, eh?
2: Yes.
1: Because when this kambuzungu came, he saw a coughing, eh? Mm-hmm. My brother akaangalia akaniambia, kasheri, spedisha harusi. Huyu mzungu anaweza kukitoa anytime. 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Lakini hukwenda my certificate, because we thought it was automatic, yeah, that the German government is going to recognize our, mm-hmm, our marriage.
0: Like, and men went and had a cow and a chicken, really got pissed off. Why, I'm asking? Do you know what women look for in you? It's not a good heart. It's your ability to give a security, physical and monetarily. Hey. Hello.
3: Morning, Maina.
0: Good morning to you.
3: My name is Edward.
0: Yes, Eddie.
3: You know, with women, what you did last night or last year doesn't count.
0: Yeah.
3: So you really have to keep on improving yourself. You have to have something that they expect you to give it to them. So otherwise you become obsolete.
0: Okay.
3: So where you stand or your achievements in the past don't really count for anything.

0: women actually marry you because of your potential, of something that they expect to get from you in future.
1: There is always an objective.
0: There is always an objective. And you see, Maina, when you approach a lady,
2: yeah,
0: and you think that she's falling for you, she's already calculated everything about you. So she's just waiting for that opportunity that is going to present itself. So it's not that you have packed yourself well. She has already done analysis on you, everything about you, the kind of children that you may sire for her. So, I mean, for lady, it is always about objective. She's always objective. And it has got nothing to do with you whatsoever. It is about what she can get out of you. Take it or leave it. But that is the correct position. So, thank you, Maina.
1: So they can even look at you and see the kind of children she might have with you and choose you because of your physical attributes.
0: Exactly. So there is always something in it for her. But you see, for us men, and that is why you see when you have money as a man, you go for a beautiful lady. I mean, the one that you think is good for you.
1: Yeah.
0: But now for the lady, even if you are as ugly as, I don't know what. But yeah, as long as there is something that she can get from you, then you're game. You're good for her.
1: Wow. Okay,
0: and
1: thank you.
0: Ladies, take it or leave it.
1: Okay, thank you very much.
0: Rebu.
1: Wow. Wow. 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What's going through your mind? Let's talk, and have the final word. One time.

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0: 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Only one conversation matters. 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
2: Look. 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Some things I gotta get off my chest, alright?

0: Say goodbye. And it's on Classic 105. That's why we are your home of good times and greatest. Welcome to a Feel Good Monday with my name, Kingangi, young militant, Tabaria Marsabit. I hope you're well. Thank you for tuning in today. Kennedy Kioko and David Obongo, I see you this morning. Thank you for your love. And a very, very good morning to Taru Sarapsarune in the building. And a very good morning to Elvis Kibeta. Can see we're still together. Oh, yes, what a Feel Good Monday. It's the start of a brand new day and a brand new week. And I thank you so much. Jacinta Madhoni Katoto Dari, how are you? So I want you to close our discussion on this woman who was waiting for Muzungu to die, and she blatantly said, because I wanted to inherit his property. But he died before they could get married. I'm getting a message here from Samson. Samson asking, why aren't the ladies calling in? That's a good question. Have the final word, huh?
1: All the fun conversations are here.
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2: 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Yaani unakunywa chai mpaka stress inaisha.
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6: The family and friends of the late Benson Njiru and Emmanuel Mutura, popularly known as the Kianja Koma brothers, who died in 2021, are calling for the fast-tracking of the case. Speaking during a memorial marking 5 years since the brothers died in police custody after allegedly violating COVID-19 curfew rules, the family said the slow pace of the case has prolonged their pain and denied them justice. 6 police officers are implicated in the case.
7: The only missed was a brother going back for a brother.
8: The systems to accelerate a little bit so that we can see justice.
6: Education stakeholders are urging parents to familiarize themselves with the competency-based education curriculum to enable them to play a more active role in their children's education. Speaking during a 2-day education expo in Nairobi, the stakeholders emphasize the importance of parental involvement, particularly in guiding learners when selecting appropriate career pathways.
9: But if you have the right choice on your school, enhances the future of your child.
10: I believe we should have this more. We are able to have parents get that opportunity to get the best for their children.
6: DP Kithure Kindiki has called on Kenyans to refrain from politicizing the post-2030 economic blueprint set to be launched next week. Speaking yesterday, Kindiki said all Kenyans, regardless of their political, social or economic status, have the right to help shape the country's future. A section of pro-government leaders from the Western region has rejected proposals to have cooperative CS Weekly for Paranya become President William Ruto's running mate in next year's election. Led by Bungoma Governor Ken Lusaka, the leader said the proposal is a scheme to divide the region and split its voting bloc.
11: Wacha to focus kupeana mheshimiwa William Samoei Ruto kura. Tumekuwa na makamu wa rais watatu.
12: A president anataka kupatiana state of the nation address. 5 minutes before apatiane, wapinzani wamejua siri yote.
6: Wiper Party leader Kalonzo Musyoka says the party is actively preparing for the 2027 general election through a deliberate and well-coordinated political strategy. Speaking yesterday, Kalonzo said Wiper is focused on working smart and strengthening rather than seeking constant public attention. His remarks came amid claims that his political camp had become inactive. As the country continues to commemorate World Breastfeeding Week, health professionals are advocating exclusive breastfeeding for newborns during the first 6 months of life and continued breastfeeding up to 2 years. Speaking in Murang'a County, the professionals also emphasize the need to utilize community health promoters to encourage and support breastfeeding for infants and increased natal care. Now you're up to date on Classic 105. I'm Suzanne Kimashia.
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1: It's time to crack a big smile. 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

0: you are truly a blessing. Everyone, turn on a group. A very good morning to you. That goes out to Mr. Elijah Kabicho. A very, very good morning to another big class going to fight, but they were celebrating right now. Charles Kahari. Charles Kahari, happy birthday from Robagakure, the preacher boy. Would like to wish you a happy birthday. So do we here on Classic 105. Charles Kahari, happy birthday. May you have many, many more great, beautiful returns, and may God answer all of your prayers in the order in which you ask them. Can I hear an amen? Okay, now, we know that school holidays are here. Now the thing is, first of all, tusifikirie sherehe, let's start thinking of next term. And there's a way we can actually get so much sorted out if we start considering it right now. There's something I want to tell you, and it's all thanks to Faida Elimu Plan from Jubilee Life Insurance. We're going to be talking about that in a while because it's going to be the best news if you're a parent. This is exactly what you need to hear. I want you to close our discussion. It's all about this lady. She was trending over the weekend, caused so much blowback, especially from the guys. Listen to her.
1: He was 70-something, and okay. I was only 40. I was 39,
2: okay.
1: I think.
2: Okay.
1: So the purpose of getting married to him was for me to get married. He dies and I inherit the property. Mm-hmm. But then he died before I went back to Germany.
2: Oh.
1: Na tukafanya arusi ingine.
2: Yeah.
1: So that nikuwe citizen.
2: Yeah.
1: Tulilia siku tatu mine and my brother. Because my brother was my best man, eh? And my brother was a poly drug abuser, eh?
2: Yes.
1: Because when this kamuzungu came, he saw a coughing, eh? Mm-hmm. My brother akaangalia akaniambia kasheri spidisha harusi. Huyu mzungu anaweza kukitoa anytime. 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Lakini huko na my certificate, because we thought it was automatic that the German government is going to recognize our marriage.
0: Men are annoyed. Can you check your scene? That is so sad. Elton Carissa is saying that lady is a sniper. Who on is sniper? How else can you describe her? Elton Carissa is saying, I believe ladies can bring positive change in marriage only if they are committed to settling down. Now, who said they are? They're saying, I actually saw it trending because men were angry with her. I had to search for it. It was the most incredible. And you know, she's a very senior civil servant, by the way. Soldier Mondero saying, marrying for money instead of love is a personal choice, but treating someone as a means to an inheritance raises serious ethical questions. Honesty and respect should matter in every marriage. How often does that happen? You know, if a lady is committed wholeheartedly, you'll enjoy that thing. Ian Kipchumba Laboso saying, married for money but fate had other plans. Chasing an inheritance instead of genuine love can end in irony. Life doesn't always follow the script. That's true. Good morning, everyone in Kimilili. Tarusa Rapserone, a very, very good morning to you. Soldier continues saying, women will only love you when you're more successful, when you're wealthier, you're smarter and more experienced. Your job is to earn more money to live the best life you can. Imagine that's the absolute honest truth. That is absolute honest truth. There's one message I'm looking for here because, man, what it said. Give me a second. Let me just find it here. Listen to this. The last caller said the truth on the kids' siring. This is very interesting, guys. Pay attention. That last call has said the truth on the kid's siring. Before a lady decides to have a baby with you, she'll calculate on your looks as a man, just in case the baby gets the man's looks. Ladies love good-looking babies. Sio sura personal. Wacha niachie hapo.

0: and awesome, awesome vibes. Hope you're enjoying your feel-good Monday morning. I certainly am. Essie and Naomi, you're tuned in to Classic 105. Thank you so much. Salams from Kenneth Chege and everyone here on Classic 105. Thank you so much to you and yours, and I hope your weekend went very, very well. Essie and Naomi, we love you. We appreciate you. Deep Jose Wanzuku, a very good morning to Raska Shanja. Gil Nasiali is in the building. Nice to see you, Siddharth. Hope you're well. Davy Joe riding again. That is your ex-handle. Davy Joe riding again. Good morning. Esther Tati Rastaga, also in the house. Kipwa Kibiro, good morning to you. Soldier Omundoro. Emmanuel Kipsang, Kipsang, a very, very good morning to you. And thank you for your love. A very, very good morning to you as well. To Onesimus Wamboni, you're in the building. Ian Kipchumba Laboso, a good morning to you. To Sir Antonio Tony is also in the building. Thank you for your company and for your love. We more than appreciate it. And Young Militant, once again, Salimina Pale, Masabit Tafadhali. Okay, in a while, we're going to be listening to something absolutely feel good. So you better stand by for something special. Right now, the holidays, August holidays are here. 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
5: 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It's such a serious issue.
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17: Regional insurer CIC Insurance Group staged a comeback at the Nairobi Securities Exchange last week after unveiling a dedicated microinsurance subsidiary aimed at expanding access among low-income earners. The insurer's share price rose 2.14% to close the week at 4.74 shillings, snapping a prolonged decline that had persisted since February and attracting bargain hunters back to the counter. Market analysts attributed the renewed investor interest to the launch of CIC Impact, a wholly focused microinsurance subsidiary expected to widen the group's customer base and support future revenue growth. The High Court at Milimani has cleared Britam Holdings PLC to reduce its share premium account by 5.875 billion shillings to offset accumulated losses. Justice Benjamin Jaroge confirmed the special resolution passed by Britam's shareholders on May 21st, approving the reduction of the company's share premium from 13.2 billion to 7.362 billion shillings. That's the business news. I'm Suzanne Kimashia.
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Hold on. Welcome to a Feel Good Monday. First of all, congratulations to Simba. You and your wife have been blessed with a new baby boy. Congratulations on your new baby. Ras Kashanja, good morning to you. I'd like to salimia beste. Nani huyu sasa? Let me just read this message properly. Sasa yuni nani unaongea nayo Ras Kashanja, hata sielewi message yako, but thank you so much. Zachary Lukiki, it's a brand new day and a brand new week, no stress, just vibe.